0: gave up on me.
1: Because his love is greater. Praise and glorify his name is Song With Us. Moody Radio's Praise and Worship.

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They've been called modern-day hymn writers, and I can understand why. This is Keith and Kristen Getty.

On occasion, you may hear us mention the financial needs of KJOL. They are real needs, and your prayerful investment is important, and it does make a difference. We also want to thank everyone for making that investment in local Christian radio. We couldn't do it without you. And then, for those of you who have never donated to

Well, thanks for all the calls today. I think I got a record number of calls on the Bible quiz this morning. I appreciate that so much. But Ken, in Fruit, it was lucky caller and got the answer and won our prize today from Munchies in Fruit and Grand Junction. So 1,000 years in your sight are like a day that has just gone by. A day is the answer we were looking for, as many of you knew. 1,000 years in your sight are like a day that has just gone by, or like a watch in the night. And what that simply means is that with God, there is no time. When 1,000 years has gone by, to God, it's just been like a day. People will try to build some theological doctrine around this idea when they talk about creation or even Bible prophecy and make a correlation between 1,000 years and a day. And the fact is, this is not to be taken literally. It's simply conveying the simple idea that God is outside of time. Time, the measurement of time, is a creation of man. And you look at the second part of that, like a watch in the night. Well, that's not talking about a Timex watch. Although if it was talking about a watch in back in that day, it would make a lot of sense, because a watch or a sundial would be meaningless at night. But this is actually talking about just, you know, a short period of time, and implies the brevity of human life on earth. But yes, 1,000 years is a day. Simply tells us that with God, there is no time. He's above that. He's outside of time in the sense that we would think of it. And so that is from the prayer of Moses there in Psalm 90. I think we've got some more from that to glean Monday on the Bible quiz here on KJOL. It's local Christian radio for the Western Slope.

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1: Shame says you've gone too far this time. Shame says you finally crossed the line. Shame says you have to hide away. But shame is shattered by amazing grace.

0: passage at a time so your heart can rest in who he is. Does it ever seem like enemies of the gospel have so much strength that they've become invincible? On Monday, Nancy DeMoss-Wolgemuth will give you some new perspective. Please be back with us then. Now she's here to pray, based on a promise from Psalm 46.
1: Lord, how we praise you for your wonderful, wonderful promises, and for this one in particular, which we take to our own hearts this day. God is in the midst of her. She shall not be moved. God will help her when morning dawns. Lord, thank you that soon this long night on this sinful planet will be ended, and the great eternal cloudless morning will dawn, and forever we will be in your presence. So help us to remember that when it seems really dark around us, and to cling to you with eyes of faith that one day will be sight. In Jesus' name we pray. Amen.
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2: 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I am Zane Matthews. 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I've got Lauren Daigle's Hold On to Me. Also coming up, Unspoken, Just Give Me Jesus. And later on, Katie Nicole, Have Your Way. Weather today for western Colorado, for Grand Junction and Delta, red flag warning in effect. Sunny and breezy with a high of 96, 98 tomorrow. And for Montrose, today and tomorrow, sunshine and 92. We'll kick off this hour with Kane. It's Never the Same on local Christian radio, KJOL.

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If that's how you feel, today's program is for you. I'm Michael Rydelnik, host of Open Line, heard every weekend.